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0: 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We'll see you too, System of a Down. We'll hear them next. Hooba Stank coming up too, and Foo Fighters.
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13: Well, traffic right now, we continue to deal with crash cleanup westbound on Paseo as you approach Coors. You're going to see slowdowns as you approach 2nd Street with that. Be sure to watch your speed both directions of I-25 in the construction zone. Headed west on I-40 near Coors, you'll see a little bit of a slowdown there. You still got some congestion westbound on Alameda between Rio Grande and Coors.
14: See an accident? Call the Traffic Tracker hotline at 505-767-9167. I'm Michael Carlisle from the 96.3 News Radio.
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0: Window closing. Caught the fingers there. Foo Fighters. That's the name of the song, Window. Alice in Chains, Would, Could, and Will. Seether, yeah, we'll get to them too in Spirit Box.
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4: Well, as we take a look at traffic right now, you still got a little bit of a slowdown, I-25 affecting both directions in the construction zone. We're still dealing with crash cleanup. Head west on Paseo as you approach Coors. You're going to see slowdowns between Jefferson and 2nd Street. Be patient as you make your way through there. You're seeing backups continue westbound on Alameda near Rio Grande. South of town right now, I-25 between Albuquerque and Los Lunas. Don't see any problems in either direction.
5: See an accident? Call the Traffic Tracker hotline at 505-767-9167. 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
6: Today is the last full day of summer. You'll notice more clouds this afternoon and highs trending close to average. 83 Albuquerque, 76 Santa Fe. Tonight, partly cloudy and generally dry. 60 Albuquerque, 55 Santa Fe. I'm meteorologist Olga Breeze for KOAT7.
7: Well, as we take a look at traffic right now, you've still got a little bit of a slowdown, I-25 affecting both directions in the construction zone. We're still dealing with crash cleanup. Headed west on Paseo as you approach Coors, you're going to see slowdowns between Jefferson and 2nd Street. Be patient as you make your way through there. You're seeing backups continue westbound on Alameda near Rio Grande. South of town right now, I-25 between Albuquerque and Los Lunas. Don't see any problems in either direction.
8: See an accident? Call the Traffic Tracker hotline at 505-767-9167. 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
9: 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I need a check.
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15: One of the things I love about this show and just hanging out with you is getting to celebrate, obviously, the best of the best in rock and roll that you and I know that we've loved for years and years. But also getting to crank up new music from new bands. And this has got to be one of the coolest songs we're playing right now, man. New music from Ninth Key. This is called Happy Feels Like. 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

0: Loudwire Nights, that is Nine Inch Nails, and As Alive As You Need Me to Be, a song that earned them a Grammy Award. And man, I've been hearing rumors about a new Nine Inch Nails album, but that's kind of all it's been so far, is just rumors. So hopefully we can get some hard, legitimate news on that relatively soon. And this much I can tell you, we'll let you know as soon as we hear anything. I'm going to take a quick one, man. When I get back, we've got new music from a band that is touring with Metallica next year.
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15: It's one I forgot about. 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
16: So you don't have to like flag down somebody in a Target parking lot and beg them to hook their car up.
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18: And so I was kind of like watching him, making sure that he was able to get in his car okay. 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Is everybody who's leaving their cart just old?
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20: Nah, man. 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
19: 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You're going to be dead sooner if you don't put that car back.
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16: We both had beetle tattoos. You, rhinoceros. Me, stag. You were the strangest and most compelling person I've ever met.
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20: 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Depending on where you are at in the country, there are some big ass beetles that fly that
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16: 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That's right.
20: No.
17: Or are you talking about Katie Dids? 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
16: Excuse me.
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19: Greta Van Fleet will release their new album here in just a couple of weeks, man. And I got to tell you, I cannot wait for it because the music I have heard from it already has gotten me very excited, including this one. This is one of my favorites I've ever heard from Greta Van Fleet, man. Brand new. This is called Tear It Down. 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

0: Foo Fighters and Window. It's Loudwire Nights. You'll find that on their latest album, Your Favorite Toy. My name is Chuck. 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Anything you need, man, just hit me up. I'm going to take a quick break. 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
3: 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Everything right there in the palm of your hands, man. It doesn't get any better than that. 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This is Wage War and Blindfold. 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

0: all bow down to AC/DC, man. It's Loudwire Nights. You know that. That is Thunderstruck. My name is Chuck. I'm going to take a quick one when I get back. The latest from Cage the Elephant. That's coming up next.
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4: The Whale, it was huge at, what was it, like the Cannes Film Festival or whatever, where he got like...
11: Did you say Cannes?
4: Is that what it was?
12: Because I would 100% go to like Cannes a Raising Cannes Film Festival.
4: I thought that's what I thought it was.
12: Give me a
4: chicken tenders for everybody.
12: Give me a golden tender. I'm in.
4: It wasn't... It's not the Cannes.
12: It's
11: Cannes.
12: But it looks like
4: Cannes.
12: Well,
4: anyways, it was Cannes. That's dumb.
11: No, it's not. I'll go to the Cannes Film Festival.
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0: Mr. Wolfgang Van Halen. It's Loudwire Nights. That is Mammoth and the Spell. I'm going to take a quick break. When I get back, we've got the latest from Royal Blood. That's next.
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10: Get yourself some nacho
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10: Nacho cheese
9: We're
10: Doritos into nacho on. Cheese. Best drunk snack food, period. 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
20: Are you an over-apologizer? A lot of people say, I'm sorry, all day long, for asking a question, for someone else bumping into them, for things that aren't even their fault. Researchers who study this say women tend to do it more, often out of a genuine desire not to be a burden to anyone. But here's the catch. When you apologize for everything, you inadvertently dilute the apologies that really matter. And a constant, reflexive sorry can make you come across as less sure of yourself than you really are. Now, one expert we talked to recommends this. Before the word slips out, pause and ask yourself, did I actually do something that warrants an apology? If the answer is yes, then own it fully. And remember that a real apology is less about the words than the change that follows. If the answer is no, maybe don't say sorry. Find another word instead. I'm Dr. Sanjay Gupta, helping you live a better life.
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0: 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Simple as that. Right now, it's the latest from Royal Blood. This is 10 over 10. 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

It's Loudwire Nights, and damn it, it feels good to be in the final hour of a Monday night, doesn't it? My name is Chuck. Thank you so much for letting me hang with you. I got to tell you, it has been a wild few days. You know, just last Wednesday, it got announced that Metallica was bringing the M72 World Tour back to North America. Absolutely incredible. And then just a couple days later, we announced that we're giving away a trip to see this tour in Kansas City. And not only see the tour, but also, you know, interview Metallica with me. That's right, man. It's kind of mind-boggling. I don't think I've wrapped my head around it completely, but you and me, we're going to get to come together in KC and interview the biggest band in the world. Get all the details you need. 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This is called Do It For The Love. It's Loudwire Nights.

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0: Coming up, we'll hear the latest from Ashes to New, and we will wrap things up before the clock strikes midnight with a very special live Metallica track for the nightcap. But right now it's Motionless in White featuring Skylar Grey. This is R.I.P. 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
1: From Ashes to New and Die for You, it's Loudwire Nights. Coming up, man, we're going to hear one of my favorites from The Funeral Portrait, who are going to be on the road with 3 Days Grace coming up very, very soon. But before we get to that, let's go classic. All right? Throw those horns up in the air at Zeppelin.

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0: 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They're going to be on the road with 3 Days Grace here coming up very, very soon. That is a tour you do not want to miss, man. So let me help you out, all right? 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If you need to make plans for road trips, whatever it takes to get there, I would do it because this is going to be a hell of a tour. And it's wrapping up the year. I think they go basically through November. And then things kind of slow down, quiet down a bit for big tours. So you don't want to miss it. 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

0: Bill Murray in A Day to Remember always let you down. New stuff. Man, I'm going to admit to you something that I'm so embarrassed about, just to try and get it off me. I don't know if you had this happen. Why is it so hard to remember people's names? I guess we just think, it's not important. I don't know. Four college kids moved in next to me in this rental house. Great. But we're always like, hey, welcome to the neighborhood. Let us know if you need anything. Blah, blah, blah. And I thought this dude's name was Paul. And it was Izzy. How did I get Paul? So, from now on, if I met somebody for the third time, we'll say the third time, and I don't remember their name, I'm just going to move.
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0: That is brand new music from In This Moment featuring Dayseeker. Tell everyone you heard it here first, because you did. That's I Want to Believe. I Want to Believe on the new In This Moment album titled Witch, which dropped on August 28th. It's Roker, Disturbed, and More.
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0: the story.
1: Previously on Dave and Mahoney.
2: I don't know why somebody would decide to actually write this article and publish it, because this feels like unnecessary hot dog slander.
3: What's that, Dave?
2: They came out and they're like, hot dogs aren't terrible for you, but they aren't necessarily good. And then started to go through all of the reasons why hot dogs are not good for you. And of course, what it comes down to is the processed meat, which of course can lead to things like cardiovascular disease and colon cancer and yada, yada, yada, yada.
4: Yada, yada.
2: I mean, look, they're hot dogs. Does anyone think this is health food? No, of course not. But hot dogs are delicious.
3: America, baby.
2: Probably one of the easiest things to make that is as good as it is. I mean, I think about with my kids, because they love hot dogs. If they want hot dogs for dinner,
3: done.
2: That's the easiest thing to make in the entire world, because the buns are sitting there ready. You put the hot dogs in the microwave or you put them in the air fryer for a little bit of time.
3: You air fry hot dogs?
2: Oh, yeah. You've never air fried a hot dog?
3: I've never air fried a hot dog.
4: I bet that's bomb,
2: It's
4: though.
2: Really good.
4: Wait, hold on, though, because you know whenever you go a little too far in the microwave
2: and
4: it
2: explodes?
4: Explodes?
2: Doesn't happen in the air fryer.
4: Really?
3: They just get a little too crispy?
2: They just start to get a little crispier.

0: Yeah. It kind of creates that little crunch on the outside
1: of the shell. Like the part of
0: Yeah.
1: Whenever they're grilled and you get that crunch. So it's kind of like a faux grilling experience.
0: Yeah.
1: Oh, hell yeah, brother. Mm-hmm. You just opened up a door for me.
0: And that's the thing is like hot dogs, again, no one thinks they're health food. But as far as like how bad they are for you, I'll take my chances.
1: I mean, I do way worse to my body. Let's be completely real.
0: Absolutely.
1: Like, I'm drinking an Alani at 4 a.m. to start my day. I'm not worried about a hot dog, dude. I'm done Coke in Vegas. I'm not worried about a hot dog, dude.
2: Right.
1: Like, in the bathrooms of the club, I am invincible to a dog, let me tell you.
0: The two joys in life, cocaine in a Vegas bathroom and hot dogs.
1: I'm choosing
0: between those two.
2: Or just combine them both for a real good time.
0: Yeah. You know, I'm not sure about that, man.
2: You're not doing a little, hey, the hot dog's the perfect place to set up a line.
0: Could you do a line off of the hot dog?
1: Off the line that busts. Yeah.
0: If it's perfectly grilled, you know, where it's got the little groove in it, you know, you just put your Coke right in there.
2: Pro tip.
3: Dave and Mahoney.
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2: I thought literally like there was like a riot happening at a Walmart near my house, and it wasn't a riot. It turns out it was the Budweiser Clydesdales, and there was 5,000 people there to see them, and they trotted on by. And
0: they trotted a bunch of Clydesdales down to the Walmart near your house?
2: I mean, is there anything more American than that, Dave? This ain't no camel!
0: Did it kick a field goal, too?
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3: It's Dave and Mahoney.
2: I like it. You know, like I set up lighting at my house. I set up this, like, you know, get my scary music playing. And, you know, my wife and I will dress up and hand out full-size candy bars.
0: By dress up, you mean you just put on your witch hat.
2: Yeah. It's a tradition.
0: You're in your normal street clothes with a witch hat on.
2: Tommy Bahama and a witch hat.
0: Yeah.
1: I love you and your wife and the things that you guys do.
0: And every
1: you're
0: Halloween.
1: Just the same person in two
0: year,
1: different bodies.
0: He looks like a vacationing witch.
2: That's right.
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14: A better life with Dr. Sanjay Gupta.
15: Every so often, a scary disease makes headlines. Ebola, hantavirus, and it's easy to feel a wave of anxiety. So I wanted to give you some perspective from infectious disease experts. For the average person, the risk from these exotic viruses is essentially non-existent. As one expert put it, every virus has its own personality. So Ebola, for example, only spreads through direct contact with the bodily fluids of someone who's already very sick. So which germs do deserve your attention? The everyday ones, the viruses behind colds and flu and COVID and RSV, stomach bugs like norovirus and measles, which is wildly contagious and making a comeback. The good news is your defenses are simple and they work. Wash your hands a lot, stay up to date on your vaccines, and in certain settings, don't be shy about masking up. I'm Dr. Sanjay Gupta, helping you live a better life.

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2: Don is joining us today to talk with Mahoney about McDonald's. You've called the right place, my friend.
3: I hope, man. I'm very sad. I went to McDonald's a couple days ago, and maybe you knew this, and maybe you talked about it, and I didn't hear it, but the fried pies are gone again.
4: Yeah, it's been a couple of weeks, unfortunately, depending on the location.
2: Mahoney did have several days of mourning. He floated a little apple pie out onto a wooden raft into the lake and shot a flaming arrow at it.
4: I will say this. I think they replaced those with the spicy chicken nuggets that they're out promoting
5: the
4: right
5: category.
4: Now. And they are not nearly as good as the fried apple pie.
5: What did you get instead? Did you leave? Did you say, no, McDonald's?
3: No. And see, that's the bad part. Is I got the pies and took them home, and I ate my McGriddle, and I whipped out my pie, and it was the wrong pie. I thought I was going to die.
5: You got that strudel pie, huh?
4: Yeah.
3: I did. I got the strudel pie, and those pies suck.
4: They gave us a taste of nostalgia,
2: uh-huh.
4: And now they expect us to go back to this dystopian era pie? Hell no.
5: I'm not trying to go against you here. Bro, I like the strudel pies.
3: Whataburger sells the fried ones.
4: Do they?
3: The same fried apple pie, you can get them at Whataburger.
2: Well. Don with the inside info.
5: Both are on the left, though, Mahoney. You're never going to go.
2: Worth traveling for. Hey, Don, thanks for the call today, man. Appreciate
4: the info, brother.
0: Dave and Mahoney.
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13: No new accidents impacting drivers along Isleta, Bridge Boulevard, Rio Bravo, and Coors in the South Valley. Drivers coming in north on I-25 from the South Valley moving smoothly with no significant delays heading toward downtown or the west side.
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2: You may not even have known that the Emmys took place because there's just so many award shows and network TV isn't what it used to be. But there was some really great moments at the Emmys this year, including this one. John Mulaney, who is a very funny comedian. If you're not familiar with him, he's worth checking out. He's been a hilarious writer for years, but his stand-up, one of your favorites, Mahoney.
3: Oh, absolutely. You know, he's got like three all-time classics, and he, you know, famously went away to rehab.
2: Because he was doing a whole bunch of cocaine.
3: Yeah, and his comeback special after that was raw and amazing as well. I love seeing it, and him at the Emmys, this was perfection.
2: He was presenting the award for Best Leading Actor in a Drama Series.
4: This is the best part of the night. Lead actor in a drama. This award is for the guys. Just men being men. Finally, something for the fellas. And what a crop of prom kings we have. They're not soft like the dad on Bluey, no. Guy's a joke. Since the creation of television, men have been historically unrepresented. For the first 3 years TV existed, there were no men on it. It was just beauty contests and children talking to hand puppets until the early 60s, until a man walked out and said, enough. My name is Fonzie and the president's been shot. But let's talk about these bros tonight. These sweat hogs. Some of the men in this category do method acting, and some do regular, less annoying acting. But no matter what, when these fellas hit their mark, they know all their lines. Why? Because they started looking at their sides earlier that morning. These men give it all in every single take, unless the coverage is on the other actor, and then they might bounce early, but that's okay. And they can play anything, these nominees. Not just doctors. They can play a cop or an FBI agent or a secret agent. And then that's it. No other examples. I believe it was DJ Khaled who said, real men don't go down on their wives. But these nominees know that that is BS. They know there's often less pressure on them if they do that first.
2: Excellent. 10 out of 10.
5: So you can kind of tell with this monologue. I mean, one of the things that I don't think you mentioned earlier, Dave, is that he was part of like the SNL writing crew when it was like goaded.
2: In its heyday.
5: Yeah, yeah, yeah. So, I mean, you can definitely tell he's got some writing chops in there.
2: Another really great moment was Marcelo Hernandez. If you're not familiar with him, he's on Saturday Night Live. He's actually, you know, done a Netflix special. He's kind of all over the place right now.
5: Just did a movie with Kevin Hart on Netflix.
2: But he got up and was kind of a bit of a fanboy.
6: It's an honor for me to be here. It's my first time at the Emmys. And I get to present. So I just want to take this opportunity to say hi to a few people I might not be able to say hi to later. I don't know what parties I've been invited to, and I don't know what parties you have been invited to. So just very quickly, I would like to say hello to Harrison Ford. You are a legend, man, and a real inspiration to me, and I would like to invite you to have dinner at my house. Yes, no pressure. I want to say hi to Zendaya. Hi, you're a beast and you're amazing. And I saw you and I wanted to play it cool. And I've decided I can do that. So I would like to invite you and a Spider-Man to have dinner at my house. I would also like to say hello to Oscar Isaac. Oscar, you are so good in Beef, man. And you are also Hernandez, like I am. So we could be cousins. You never know. And I will see you at Christmas. I will cook you whatever you want. And lastly, I want to say hello to Matthew McConaughey. When I was younger, my tia Michichi, my Cuban tia Michichi, she said, Marcelo, if you're working very hard, one day you can hang in out with Matthew McConaughey first.
3: Okay.
5: Oh my God. He is also so handsome. He's so funny and so handsome. Big fan of Marcello.
2: Speaking of Matthew McConaughey, him and Woody Harrelson got up. They've got a new Apple TV Plus series called Brothers, and they decided they were going to get up and address the rumor that Woody Harrelson's dad had the adult relations with Matthew McConaughey's mom.
7: Okay, we're presenting here tonight because we're back on TV for the first time in 12 years. Yeah, we got a little show called Brothers. It'll be on Apple TV next week. I mean, it felt like moderate enthusiasm. It's fine, Slate. And this all started with a crazy rumor from your mom.
8: My mom started a lot of crazy rumors. What'd she say about this one?
7: Like you don't remember?
8: What?
7: Yeah, she told me after her fourth toke and her fifth Kendall Jackson that she knew my father.
8: Yeah. Well, you've had many tokes with my mom before. Anyway, that's cool, but they just met. So what's the big deal? So what?
7: No, she said she knew my father.
8: Right. All right.
7: Lipsies.
8: And what are you reading into that?
7: It feels pretty clear to me, dude.
8: Dude, people meet, all right? People know each other. I know lots of people. It doesn't mean I've slept with all of them.
7: Yeah, well, the emphasis was on knew, like she knew, like they were doing the horizontal bebop.
8: All right, that's a pretty big leap for you to believe that your dad and my mom actually shagged, buddy.
7: Well, no, I don't think so. The way she said knew definitely meant they conceived you.
8: Right.
7: Together.
8: Okay, and that's what you're saying is your proof and the reason you know this to be true.
7: Time's still a flat circle for you, ain't it?
8: Just as flat, just a little more round, but.
5: So Matthew McConaughey was on a late night show recently, who cares who it was, but he was talking about how, you know, Woody Harrelson is actually really excited to be thinking about like, hey, like, dude, why won't you just go get the DNA test? Like, we could be brothers. Like, yeah. And he's like, well, you're gaining a brother and I'm losing disrespect for my mother in the process.
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14: Closures continue on I-25 this morning. The northbound Furnace Road is closed between Montgomery Boulevard and Jefferson Street until 6 a.m. this morning. Also affecting the southbound I-25 off-ramps at Montaño and Comanche Road. Other than that, Albuquerque Metro currently free from new accidents.
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0: seed.
1: And that's why I went to a, and that's why I went to a woman.
0: Smart.
2: Oh,
0: so the couple the couple says that they negligently used some other man's sperm, and they're obviously trying to figure out who that is for future medical things. But they're suing them as well, because they're obviously distressed
1: too, because you've already been through so much.
0: Yeah,
1: and then you, this is like my heart breaks for them. Just ugh.
3: Like, do you think do you like the kid a little less?
0: I do.
1: I don't think so.
0: I mean,
1: man.
0: They didn't say that, and I wouldn't say that either.
3: You don't. Even though I just wonder. Listen, I'm just asking. I'm just asking some questions here as a journalist.
0: Little less. 30%. 30%
3: less. Or whatever.
0: Yeah.
3: 50%. Yeah. Some other guy.
0: Man. Some good news today as well. Toys R Us, not dead yet. They're going to open 120 new standalone stores during the 2026 holiday season.
3: They tried this
0: already. Yeah. Well, but they weren't standalone stores, right? Because they had, most of them were like inside of Macy's.
3: So what are we turning into, like a Halloween, spirit of Halloween?
1: For Christmas?
0: Pretty much, yeah. Yeah, that's what it sounds like.
3: Okay. The Spirit of Halloween own Toys R Us kind of would not be shocked. They just bought Hot Topic, so they got the money.
0: But guys, they have a bulletproof plan here. The locations are going to feature creator studios for influencers, toy companies, and creators to produce content.
3: Great,
0: launch products and host events.
3: Oh my God!
1: So,
0: come mingle with the influencers.
3: Bleh. No, those are going to be children influencers.
1: I think they might. They may be aiming for people like Dave and my, you know, like our age.
0: The nostalgia.
1: But yeah, do we like? Okay, I have some nostalgia about Toys R Us, but for the fact of the matter, we didn't have the kind of money to go to Toys R Us all that much. So I don't
0: I remember walking in there one time, I think with like an aunt or an uncle or something, and I was just like, I can't afford any of this stuff.
1: Right. Like, we ended up going over to KB Toys and getting the stuff on discount.
0: And then my last memory of Toys R Us is when they were going through, you know, the downturn, if you will.
1: Yeah.
0: And I just remember going into Toys R Us and I was like, this is sad.
1: It felt like a bombed out Walmart.
0: Yeah.
1: You know, like, that hadn't been restocked in 10 years.
3: If I close my eyes, I can actually barely remember what it even looks like on the inside.
0: All I really remember
3: Toys R Us
0: is
3: like, are there like stuffed animals?
0: Jeffrey the giraffe.
3: Yeah, everywhere with his big old googly head. So, but I mean, how did you even make any money?
0: Related here, Jeffrey the giraffe, actually the biological father of that first kid.
1: See, I thought that, you know, the Macy's pop-ups were the...
3: They're so dumb.
0: He's super horny. He's got extra time.
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7: Closures continue on I-25 this morning. The northbound Furnace Road is closed between Montgomery Boulevard and Jefferson Street until 6 a.m. this morning, also affecting the southbound I-25 off-ramps at Montaño and Comanche Road. Other than that, Albuquerque Metro currently free from new accidents.
8: If you see an accident, call the Traffic Tracker Hotline 767-9167. I'm Grace Toledo from the 96.3 News Radio.
9: I was in a wreck. 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
1: So, Audrey, over the weekend, your Cats got a big win over Texas A&M.
2: What the hell?
1: I know. It's like the first time in, what, decades since they've gotten a win over Texas A&M?
2: I don't even know about Texas A&M. We'll say probably decades, but, I mean, it's been a minute since we've had a win. I mean, like, this prolific.
3: I thought it was like 70 years or something like that.
2: I mean, maybe ever. I mean, this was a huge upset to the point where, I mean, for those who know, you know, whenever you get a big win like this.
1: Prior to the matchup, they had not beat Texas A&M since October 4th, 1952.
2: So, wow.
3: Before
2: so
3: my parents were born.
1: Yeah. 52?
2: Absolutely insane. So they ended up burning some couches in the process. Yeah. And I was thinking, man, behave. Because one of the things, whenever you go to a school that's a dynasty school, even though we're not great at football, there's a certain behavior that you have to kind of like uphold. And one of the things that you always ask, or we always say, is act like you've been here. But none of us have been here. None of us have been.
1: Not since 52,
2: Texas
1: man.
2: A&M.
3: None of their parents had been there. Maybe their grandparents.
2: So yeah, so maybe okay. I'll have a little leniency on the couch burning then.
1: It was a 74-year drought. Unreal.
2: Wow, woo. Insane.
1: But
2: man.
1: Yeah, it did strike me as kind of strange to see couches burning
2: for a 9-team.
1: I mean. Only a couple of weeks into the season, and it was still daytime. Like,
3: but
1: it was still light out.
3: You can't set a couch on fire when the sun's out.
1: When the sun's up.
2: This is the thing, though. So you think of it, like, from that perspective, right? Because whenever you're talking about a historically really great team, that's just not Kentucky. I love my Cats. It's just not us as far as football's concerned, okay?
1: Right. Yeah.
2: So this basketball might be
1: school.
2: Our...
1: This is it. This was the national championship.
2: This might be it, baby.
1: This is it.
2: Burn the couches.
1: Lean in.
2: And I will say this. If we continue on, there will be more couches. We've already set the fire. The flame will keep burning.
1: Do you have to bring out like a new sacrificial couch? So
2: yes.
1: Do you have one that's
2: as a person who has been there whenever we have won national championships, there are always more couches.
1: One couch gets burned and then the next one has to come
2: out. And
1: when
2: the couches don't come, then the cars get flipped. And that does suck. Just stick to the couches.
1: Well, there's a story that it has nothing to do with Kentucky, but there's a guy, he's 21 years old. He's out of St. Cloud, Florida. He actually pleaded guilty to disorderly conduct because he was celebrating when the New York Knicks won the championship, had the big comeback, the game four finals comeback, and the fans were, filling up all the streets in New York. There was video showing him, and, now that happened, obviously, several months ago. Now that all of the video evidence is being processed through, they're starting to charge some of these guys. He was jumping on the hood of a yellow taxi and smashing its windshield. And when questioned about it, he had an excuse, and Audrey, I'm curious if you would have any leniency if you were on this jury, considering, you do know a lot about burning couches and over-the-top celebrations.
2: Yes.
1: He said, I was just being a kid. It was my birthday, my 21st birthday, so I should be allowed to
3: You know you can't do that, buddy.
2: He's got a pass.
1: It's his 21st birthday.
3: You should be drinking.
1: Smash a windshield. He probably was.
0: Dave and Mahoney.
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13: Your look at traffic this morning. Northbound drivers on 98th Street. There's an accident approaching the I-40 on-ramps. Emergency responders are on scene. Expect congestion in the area.
14: If you see an accident, call the traffic tracker hotline 767-9167. 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
1: but equally entertaining.
2: It's Pop Trash
1: on David Mahoney.
3: Well, this is going to be wild. Netflix is launching a Stanford Prison Experiment show, which is an unscripted reality social experiment series inspired by the 1971 Stanford Prison Experiment.
4: Yeah, I don't like this.
3: Premiere on October 21st. So it's going to be 6 episodes, each about 45 minutes long. The premise is 30 participants enter a real prison for 2 weeks and are randomly assigned to be either guards or prisoners. And the experiment examines how people respond to power, hierarchy, control, and assigned social roles. And it's going to be, I think, real interesting, considering that most people, when given power, handle it really poorly.
4: Yeah.
5: Terribly. I mean, absolutely, possibly the worst way they could handle it, even if they get one sliver of power.
3: So some sad news over the weekend. News came out that Cindy Crawford's son has passed away at just 27 years old.
4: Insane.
3: So Presley Gerber, he was in a rehab facility, I guess. Obviously, you know, their daughter, Kai, has been very successful. Cindy and Randy Gerber, both incredibly successful. And it just kind of strikes me as one of those, like, kind of like rich slash famous kids who found himself struggling probably with substance abuse. And sadly, at 27 years old.
5: I remember when he got like a face tattoo, like, what was it, like 10 years, 10, 12 years ago? Something like that. Like, he was young and having trouble. But, you know, his last post was talking about going to get help and getting through this. And everybody from his family and his friends were all in his comments, you know, cheering him on, talking about how, you know, this is a huge step. I just wonder, how do you die at a rehab facility?
3: I don't know. I mean, it's possible because, you know, with rehab facilities, sometimes people sneak stuff in. And, you know, if you have an opportunity when you're trying to get clean, you know, maybe you OD on something.
4: I mean, he had to have been there for a minute. And, like, maybe even, I mean, this is all speculation, but I mean, like, if somebody's coming in and bringing you stuff to the point where you're able to do this, I mean, it's giving like they need to sue that place then.
3: Yeah,
4: I mean, so it's sad. Absolutely devastating, man. And his sister just came out with a new project as well. So, you know, not trying to swing something this way, but I mean, she's kind of having her moment.
3: Yeah.
4: You know, and it sucks that she's having to deal with this right now from her brother. I mean, I can only imagine.
3: Javier Bardem, who I'm a huge fan of, has a new show coming to HBO. It's called The Spread. It's a new drama series. And he is not just going to star in it. He's also executive producing it. Series is set in Miami. It has to do with the high-stakes stock market world. And he's going to play a billionaire who leads a team navigating the stock market. And I think he's perfect for
5: Javier
3: that.
5: Bardem is one of those unsung
4: villains?
5: Actors. I mean, like, because you think about, like, Daniel Day-Lewis is always considered, like, the best modern-day actor. I think Javier Bardem is right there because he can play literally everything, and he becomes them.
3: The rest of the crew around him, too. So the guy Matthew Vaughn, who was behind Kingsman,
5: he's
3: going to direct and executive produce it.
5: Oh, nice.
3: And then the co-creator of Ozark is one of the writers on the show.
5: So this is an all-star cast. Is this set for Apple, or who's it?
3: HBO.
5: Oh, even better.
3: Yeah, so, I mean, obviously Bardem had a lot of success with Apple TV's Cape Fear, that adaptation. But, HBO, I'm sure, is going to do this one right.
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11: A look at your roads this morning. We've got a northbound accident cleanup on 98th Street approaching I-40 with emergency responders on scene. There's also a disabled vehicle blocking the right lane going west on the Coors Bypass just west of Ellison Drive. Expect congestion at that intersection. If you see an accident, call the traffic tracker hotline 767-9167. I'm Grace Toledo from the 96.3 News Radio.
12: I need a check.
13: 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I need a check.
12: I was in a wreck. I need a check.

0: Lucent as well. Another fun fact.
1: Question number four. What sport is known as the beautiful game? Is that tennis,
2: soccer,
1: baseball, golf, or soccer? Soccer is correct. Both of you got that right. Gabriella wisely used her pass there. Question number five. Mm-hmm. What does the Latin phrase carpe diem mean?
2: Seize the day.
1: Seize the day is correct. Both of you got that right. And final question. It all comes down to this. She went 5 for 5 up to this point. You have gone 5 for 5 up to this point. What is the capital of Spain?
0: Must be said with the proper accent.
1: 5 seconds.
2: The capital of Spain is Barcelona.
1: Barcelona is wrong.
2: Is it Madrid?
1: It's Madrid. Gabriella got that right. Gabriella wins.
2: See, I don't like that Audrey said you had to say it with the proper accent. That's what made me think Barcelona. I feel like this is... That was
0: you would have gotten that,
2: cheating.
0: Huh?
2: I would have. I was going to go with Madrid. I was leaning towards Madrid until you said that.
0: I'm so sorry.
2: Yeah. You ruined my winning streak, Audrey.
0: I did it on purpose.
2: I feel like that's collusion. I feel like I won then. Sorry, no, Gabrielle.
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7: A look at your roads this morning. We've got a northbound accident cleanup on 98th Street approaching I-40 with emergency responders on scene. There's also a disabled vehicle blocking the right lane going west on the Coors Bypass just west of Ellison Drive. Expect congestion at that intersection.
8: If you see an accident, call the traffic tracker hotline 767-9167. I'm Grace Toledo from the 96.3 News Radio
9: 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I need a check.
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9: Mahoney, easily one of the most monstrous things that you do in your relationship is to fart in bed.
10: Dave.
11: Pretty villainous.
10: Nature happens, and you know what?
9: No.
10: The way I look at it.
9: Close your butt.
10: As if that perfect. I had to get up and leave the room, I risk waking her and my baby, so
9: you've sometimes woken her up with farts before. Just
11: child.
9: The smell of it.
11: The child.
10: If she had me on a healthier diet, this wouldn't be a problem.
9: Once again, literal gaslighting. So this is where things could go, because you said that your wife gets so angry at you because she's resting. She's sleeping or close to it, and then you fart and just destroy her peace.
10: And then she will kick me to make sure that she knows that I'm in the doghouse at that point.
9: So this is where it could lead. There's a guy named Anthony Gordon, 32 years old. He was arrested in Florida, charged with domestic battery because him and his 45-year-old girlfriend got into an argument because he was farting in bed. So he farts in bed, and she hits him, and then he grabs her, and then she bites his finger, and then she spits on him, and then he gets arrested because he was choking her.
10: And like, if you're disaster. At that level of hate for your significant other, y'all don't need to be sleeping in the same bed.
11: I feel like those are people who are, like, addicted just to be in an argument. Like, they just only want to be arguing, so this guy's just farting everywhere so that he can start an argument.
9: Well, and he's the younger man. He's 32. She's 45, you know? So she's got, you know, the young buck. You'd think he'd be able to control his bowels a little bit better, you know?
11: No, that's like full fart potential, 32. 32 to 45 is actually, I think, when you fart the most.
10: Yeah. Full fart power, yeah. You still have the sphincter control to be able to project.
9: With that in mind, we're going to switch to another story here that also comes to us out of Florida. This 37-year-old woman, her name is Shanetta Wilson. She got arrested after allegedly pulling a knife on a man during
11: Shanetta.
9: An argument. Because they were waiting in line at a convenience store, and I guess she ripped such a loud fart that he called her out on it, and then she pulled a knife on him.
10: Dude, somebody who's willing to just rip ass as loud as they possibly can while standing in line definitely is armed.
11: But you're gonna
10: call them out? You think that's going to have any effect on this situation other than to put you in the hopper?
11: You don't think? Well, hang on. You've never been like walking through a store and just thinking that you're okay.
9: That's
11: just to
9: different.
11: Go?
9: Standing idly in line.
11: But maybe she didn't know somebody was behind
9: you
11: her.
9: You damn Shanetta!
10: I will tell you this.
11: Shanetta,
9: you stinky bitch!
10: You know when you have the ability to rip a loud one. The loud ones don't come out of nowhere.
11: You've never been shocked by the volume?
10: No, because you know, within the first little release how that fart is going to go.
11: I mean, I don't know the decibels.
9: Sometimes you got to pinch them.
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0: Hey, Albuquerque. 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
5: That earlier northbound crash on 98th Street approaching I-40 has been cleared. Southbound I-25 looking busier for drivers headed towards Osuna coming from Paseo del Norte. Eastbound I-40 just as busy coming from the course interchange on and off to I-25. Other than that, no new crashes to report.
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1: Audrey, I'm surprised that you didn't seize the opportunity to tell the story about you farting in the grocery store when we were talking about passing gas earlier and just how dangerous it could be.
2: What do you mean? I remember it
1: well. I could tell that story if you don't want to.
3: I don't recall the story.
2: Go ahead, Dave. Tell a tale as old as time that I am not alone in this. I know I'm not.
1: She was walking through a grocery store, decided to rip a big old fart, and didn't think anyone was behind her. And sure enough, lo and behold, there was.
2: There was. Listen, I was so scared. I was so scared because I didn't know how that person would react. Thankfully, they were one of the youths that just walk around with giant headphones on their heads. And so they didn't hear a thing. Thank God.
1: They didn't hear anything, but did they smell anything?
2: No.
4: So I know this. I think this may be a sign of getting older. Like, I'm way less, you know, like, I could care less, like, if somebody knows that I farted in public.
1: Interesting. See, I'm very much a closet pooper.
4: I get assume, like, I think people assume I'm the one who, like, even if I don't fart, like, we're on a plane, and there's a smell that starts to emanate, people are going to look around and they're going to assume it's me anyway.
2: But, I mean, looking at the people in this room, if we were on a plane and one of the three of us were the farter, I for sure would think it would be you. Of the three of us.
1: And really, it's Audrey in the grocery store. But don't worry, you're not alone.
2: I do be farting.
5: You know, you're talking about farting in the grocery store. You wouldn't want to go to the grocery store with my brother. We went to get beer one time. He's waiting. We're in the aisle. There's probably half a dozen people. And he just blasts one. Turns to me and goes, "Oh, dude, that's terrible. God, I can't believe you would do that. God, that's nasty." And everybody is staring at me like, "You bastard." Oh, man. Anyway, thanks, guys. Love the show. Later.
4: If you are going to bust ass in a, like, a grocery store, like the cleaning aisle, like, where, like, the scents in there candles with all the laundry detergent and everything, you can, like, I feel like that is cancer when I walk down one of those aisles.
2: I so have the best place places. To fart.
1: Oh, you do?
2: I do have favorite places.
1: Where are your favorite farting places in the grocery store, Audrey?
2: There's stores. I have favorite stores.
4: You can't fart stores. You can't fart in produce.
2: Oh,
4: you fart,
2: my God,
4: you fart in the produce. I will fight you. I will say
1: there's two places specifically. Like, if you're in a Walmart, if you fart in the produce area, that is vile.
4: Oh, you're a straight monster.
1: You also can't fart in, like, the aquarium area because it's too humid.
4: I don't think there's the aquarium area anymore, Dave.
3: They don't?
4: Nah, man, I think they got rid of that sad
2: side. May I tell you my two favorite places?
1: Please, tell us your favorite farting stores.
2: PetSmart.
1: Pet fart.
2: Yeah. Because it's just, it just already stinks in there.
4: It may help.
2: Dogs already just pooped on the ground. It's fine. PetSmart, number one.
1: Can I guess the other one?
2: Sure.
1: Is it Sephora?
2: No. Oh. There's too many makeup places. There's just, no.
4: Yeah, she cares about that place.
2: No.
4: White Barn Candle Company, or what's the other one?
2: Bath and Body Works.
1: Yeah. Dude,
2: PetSmart and Bath and Body Works. I'm just letting it rip, brother. You can't catch me.
4: You walk in there.
2: I just got finished with Target. I've already had my 32-ounce coffee. And that's my second stop.
4: Dude, you take a deep breath inside of a Bath and Body Works, I feel like you're going to get lightheaded. It's like doing a whip it.
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10: Heavy delays for drivers headed south on Coors Boulevard this morning. We've got two crashes, one of them south of Dillon Avenue, the other south of Western Trail. Slowdown start at Montaño. Another southbound crash on Coors Boulevard near Irving Boulevard. Traffic starts moving slow once you reach the bypass through Paseo del Norte. And on Unser Boulevard, expect southbound slowdowns from a crash just south of Irving Boulevard. If you see an accident, call the traffic tracker hotline 767-9167. I'm Grace Toledo from the 96.3 News Radio KK.
3: I was in a wreck. 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

0: society.
1: The scummiest part of my life, I definitely wanted. I wanted a Maxima so bad.
2: The scummiest guy that I knew drove a Maxima. Yeah. He used to sell.
3: This is so mean. I'm sure they were nice, also.
2: No, like
1: they were nice cars.
2: You know the little fuse box thing, like down to the lower left underneath the steering wheel. He had ecstasy that he would hide in there.
3: So what? You bought it. No, you
2: I
3: needed
2: didn't.
3: To know someone
2: no,
3: who
2: didn't.
3: Had ecstasy.
2: He was my friend. He gave
3: See,
2: it to me for free.
3: Everybody wants to be mean about drug dealers until you need the drugs.
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8: Heavy delays for drivers headed south on Coors Boulevard this morning. We've got two crashes, one of them south of Dillon Avenue, the other south of Western Trail. Slow down start at Montaño. Another southbound crash on Coors Boulevard near Irving Boulevard. Traffic starts moving slow once you reach the bypass through Paseo del Norte. And on Unser Boulevard, expect southbound slowdowns from a crash just south of Irving Boulevard. If you see an accident, call the Traffic Tracker Hotline, 767-9167. I'm Grace Toledo from the 96.3 News Radio.
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0: Dave and Mahoney.
1: What do you think is behind the stat that more Americans are just choosing to remain single? Do you think that everyone's just tired?
2: I think it's economics play a part of it. I think it's very expensive.
1: But you would think having a significant other would ease some financial burden.
2: Look, finding the significant other, I think, is the part that is hard there. I think you take that with the, you know, how expensive everything is right now, plus you add in the extra layer of hardness that is navigating the world of dating and the social media and dating app era. And I feel like people are just like, nah, man, if it happens, it happens. If it doesn't, I'm going to find a way to make my own peace and just live my own happiness.
1: These are some pretty wild numbers. So they surveyed about 5,000 singles in the U.S. and they found that over 25% said that they would choose to stay single even if the, quote, perfect match appeared tomorrow.
3: So with that, I think that that's a lie. I think that, people are just saying that to save their, you know, own heartbreak, I guess, because they just are thinking that the perfect person doesn't exist and they're just like okay with being alone.
2: Spoiler, the perfect person doesn't exist.
3: But I do think that there's this narrative, not only online, like in the dating world, but also just kind of in general, that we're all trying to be the perfect person and we're all trying to search for the perfect person. And even people who are in relationships are seeing all of this online, thinking that there's another perfect person out there and they're not with that person.
1: Yeah.
3: You know, I just feel like it's a very weird, not necessarily only keeping up with the Joneses, but you're keeping up with everyone in the entire world right now who's just not your neighbor like you used to in the 60s through the 90s. You know, you have just too much access to information on your phone, and it's making it to where everybody is just putting people on a high pedestal that just can't be reached. You just can't obtain that.
1: Yeah, and you see all these people that are posting, like, their dating criteria, and it just seems so out of reach for people. You know, you have to be this tall and be packing this much down below and be making this much money in order to even qualify.
3: Well, I told you guys, I had a girlfriend of mine who had a list. She had a list of things. I mean, and I thought that was fake. I thought that people who did that was not real.
1: Yeah.
3: And so she was like, yeah, no, I want to... These were her criteria. Like, she had to be
2: How'd
3: a certain...
2: How'd that work out for her?
3: Not well until it did. You know,
2: so she got married.
3: Yeah, she's married. Did this guy check all the criteria,
2: or did her list shift?
3: Probably shifted.
1: Yeah, it shifted. Of course.
3: I mean, of course it does, right? Because I mean, nobody is exactly what you want on pen and paper, and neither are you.
1: Neither are you.
3: I think that's the biggest thing, is humbling yourself to realize that if you're not a perfect person, you're not going to find a perfect person.
1: You've got
3: such flaws
1: too, right? Yeah.
2: The best thing you could look for in somebody is, are you compatible with them, and are you guys willing to grow and work on it?
1: Yeah.
2: Like, that's the only success. Those are the only things. Like, are you willing to work on a relationship? That's like the only things that are going to determine if something's going to be successful or not.
1: To your point, Mahoney, about just how expensive it is to go on dates nowadays, 48% of people say they have gone on zero in-person dates during the past year.
3: Wow.
1: About half, no dates in the past year as single people. And more than half, 52%, said that they were happier being single than in past relationships. And almost 55% said they reported less stress. So a lot of people aren't even looking. Like, like people in the job market that say, you know, I'm actively looking for a job. That's one thing. And there's other people that are like, yeah, I'm not working and I just don't care.
2: Right.
1: And that's kind of how people are feeling about dating. I'm not dating anyone, and I'm not even trying.
0: Dave and Mahoney.
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13: Heavy delays for drivers headed south on Coors Boulevard this morning. We've got two crashes, one of them south of Dillon Avenue, the other south of Western Trail. Slowdown start at Montaño. Another southbound crash on Coors Boulevard near Irving Boulevard. Traffic starts moving slow once you reach the bypass through Paseo del Norte. And on Unser Boulevard, expect southbound slowdowns from a crash just south of Irving Boulevard.
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4: Mike is joining us today with a family secret. What's going on, Mike?
5: Hey, I started dating a girl, a number of years ago, mm-hmm. and didn't realize until, like, after a couple of months that we're third cousins, I believe.
4: Okay, so when you made this discovery, how did that go? Did that immediately stop the relationship, or you're like, that's third cousins?
5: Well, yeah, definitely stopped it because I was, like, freaked out. I'm like, oh, I'm going to hell for this one.
6: I don't think you're going to hell for a third cousin.
4: Yeah, I mean, you know, maybe first cousins, Mahoney and I may differ on that stance. But third cousins, there's enough separation there.
7: But I do think, though, your instinct of stopping the conversation was a good one. Because, again, one of the things that we keep circling back to is there's a lot of people out there.
4: Okay, Mike, let me get personal with you. Like, you said that you were dating this girl. How long did you date her?
5: Probably a couple of months, you know. I mean, we went out on several dates and, you know, things like that. And then it was just somehow we just...
4: Well, okay. Yeah, let me stop you because the important question we haven't quite got there yet. Did you have sex with her?
5: Yeah.
4: Okay. All right. How was she? No, I'm kidding.
6: So, okay, I'm just, like, again, because family tree stuff gets a little convoluted. Third cousins share the same set of great, great grandparents.
4: Okay.
6: Like that,
4: there's enough separation there.
6: Like, that's your great, great grandparents? Do any of us know who those people are?
4: So, Mike, how did you make this discovery? What was the big revelation? How did you guys figure out that you were distantly related?
5: I had a picture with, I believe, her great aunt or something, or somehow we were talking and it just came up and we put two and two together.
4: Okay, so
7: I mean, I know somebody who this has happened to. Don't you know somebody who this happened to?
4: Do I know somebody that's hooked up with third cousin?
7: No, not hooked up. But, like, don't you know somebody who, like, didn't know?
4: Oh, yes. Absolutely. Yeah.
7: I had somebody, too. So, I mean, just to make you feel, like, not alone, one of my really good friends from home met somebody on a dating app.
4: Mm-hmm.
7: And they had been chatting and, you know, sending some photos.
4: Stuff,
7: but
4: yeah.
7: They were living, states away.
4: Right.
7: And come to find out, they were like, you know, I have family in this area. Oh, I do too. What a small world. What's your family's name? And then, lo and behold,
4: sure enough,
7: they were like closer than third. But they had seen each other, at least in photos, naked at that point. But I mean,
4: those are familiar areolas. Those look like mine.
7: Those look like mine.
4: So, Mike, one more question for you. After you guys found out, you said you decided to break it off. Did you ever hook up on the way out the door?
7: Dave, stop.
4: No, I need to know.
7: You're so weird.
5: No, it just kind of got, you know, kind of weird after that.
4: Okay, all right.
7: Dave's like, hey, you guys had sex, but did you continue to have sex, you freak?
4: Listen, I mean, the third cousin's not a deal breaker for me either.
7: You're great, great.
4: Yeah,
6: it's great, fine. Great, great, great grandparents.
4: Yeah, it's fine.
0: This is Dave and Mahoney.
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10: A look at traffic this morning. Northbound Broadway Boulevard has a crash cleanup at the Gibson Boulevard intersection. On Coors Boulevard, we've got two crashes, one of them south of Dellen Avenue, the other south of Western Trail, slow down start at Montaño. If you see an accident, call the traffic tracker hotline 767-9167. I'm Grace Toledo from the 96.3 News Radio.
11: I was in a wreck. 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
12: I was in a wreck. 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
11: I was in a wreck. 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
1: Turner and Rose is the way to go.
12: I'm attorney Kevin Rowe, and we've been servicing New Mexico for years. 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
1: Lerner and Rowe is the way to go. 444-4444.
13: Carlos Uri Espinosa is the managing attorney, 2711 Carlisle Boulevard, Northeast Albuquerque.
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4: Ukrainian hackers are setting up fake accounts on Tinder and other social dating apps.
7: Nice.
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15: that's wild. 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
3: Having a boat is a whole lot of fun, unless something goes wrong with your boat, and then it goes from a whole lot of fun to this is the worst experience of my life. Now, I've told you guys that story about how my boat almost sank with all of my kids on it. That was not exactly a great time. But there are two Florida men who had a far worse experience while they were out on their boat. They became stranded because their boat capsized while they were on a river, and their boat floated away on them. And bear in mind, this river is known for having alligators, water snakes, and other wildlife.
4: Oh, my God.
3: And so they're sitting here just floating in this river that is alligator-infested water, and their boat is just floating capsized down the river, and it's gone. They have to climb up this branch that's hanging over the water and sit there waiting for somebody to come along so they can ask for help and get rescued.
4: And just hope that one of them's not fat enough to break it.
3: And so I saw a picture of it because, like, when the authorities showed up or somebody else that had passed by took a picture of it, like, it wasn't one of those situations where you go, oh, well, you can just, like, you know, shimmy up that branch and, like, get to the land. Like, you're stuck on this branch and there's no way. Oh. And it's, like, barely hanging over the water and there's alligators and stuff in this water and water snakes, maybe even worse.
5: This feels like out of a movie or a nightmare. That I do not. This is, again, man, like, nature is metal as hell. Yeah. We should not be out there.
3: And I guess the water was moving fast enough as well where, like, one, it's alligator-infested water, and also the water snakes and everything else. You don't want to jump into it necessarily, but the water was moving fast enough where, like, when their boat capsized, it was just gone, and they did not feel safe to, like, try to
5: jump in and
3: like, swim after the boat or even swim to shore.
5: Yeah, if you're going to capsize your boat and it's just gone.
3: Yeah.
5: I would imagine those waters are moving pretty fast.
3: The deputies from the Florida Fish and Wildlife Conservation Commission said they were able to rescue both men from the tree that was hanging above the death water. The cause of it capsizing, not immediately known, so I don't know if maybe they were
5: alcohol
3: having...
5: Alcohol may have played a factor here, you think?
3: I suspect there's a possibility that alcohol... Because, you know, let's say you're going out on the river to do some fishing. What do you have in the cooler? You got some cool beer.
5: Yeah.
4: Just some bait. Just some bait and a good hang with your bud.
3: Yeah. No, man, you probably have some beer in there. And maybe that might be the saddest part of all of it. Like, you're all set for, like, a perfect day out of the water. And then not only your boat, but your beer is just floating down the river. Just gone forever. Thankfully, they're okay. The capsized boat still could not be located after the rescue, though, just to give you an idea how fast the water
5: was. Just gone.
3: The boat's just gone.
4: That makes me feel like something was on that boat. I'm starting rumors. Something was on that boat they were trying to get rid of.
3: Smuggling drugs.
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13: Nobody knew was coming into the circle of friends.
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13: You got it, yeah. You're not getting accepted
14: well,
13: right away.
14: You guys definitely are the type of people that's like, earn my affections. Yeah. Like, you both are very much like
3: that. Did we make you earn our affection?
14: 100%.
3: Really?
14: Yes. Not in a bad way.
13: You keep working on them.
3: Yeah. You ain't got
14: I'm
3: it
14: I'm trying,
3: yet.
14: Dude.
3: You ain't got it yet.
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13: If I could be reincarnated as an animal, it would be a fat ass basset hound.
14: Do you feel like Dave's going to say he's like a bald eagle or something? What do you think? What do you think you are, Dave? What do you think you are, Dave?
3: A horny bald eagle.
14: What?
13: America.
3: Yeah.
14: Woo! Woo! I feel like I'm a panda bear.
3: A panda?
14: Yeah.
3: You're too much of a busybody to be a panda bear.
14: You think?
3: Yeah.
14: Okay, well, what about like a domesticated cat?
3: On cocaine.
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1: 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Are you ready for your first one?
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1: 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Here we go.

0: 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Again, almost a 250,000 views on that one. Chuck, for the win, what do you got?
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0: Shinedown, who are currently on the road in Australia. Young Again, the latest from Shinedown. Deftones as well, who again are going to headline Sick New World next month in, I keep wanting to say Austin. It's not. It's Fort Worth. It's going down at the Texas Motor Speedway in Fort Worth on the 24th of next month. Deftones and System of a Down co-headlining. A slew of other bands are going to be there. Evanescence, Marilyn Manson, The Prodigy, Wage War, Filter. So many others are going to be there. So if you can make your way to Fort Worth, I suggest you do so. It's not going to suck. There's still, what, about a month to make that happen? And still tickets available for Sick New World next month in Fort Worth.
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It's a 1, 2, 3, take my hand and come with me, because you look so fine that I really want to make you mine. Really wanna make you mine. 4, 5, 6, come on and get your kicks. Now you don't need

0: Foo Fighters, Window, Marilyn Manson as well, old school, the dope show. Marilyn still has some legal wranglings to deal with, which won't take place until early next year. Sharon Osbourne recently came to Marilyn's defense and said the things that he's being accused of with this latest bout of, you know, legal wranglings, she says, no way. She said, not the Marilyn that I know. So Marilyn at least has Sharon Osbourne in his corner, which is cool. Hoobastank and Spirit Box Morning.
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0: Beerbox morning. Morning as in sad, not morning as in AM. Yeah, morning with a U. Hoobastank as well, running away. Those guys are going to play their self-titled debut for One Night Only at the Roxy. It's going down next month, actually in 2 months. November 20th, they're just going to swing by the Roxy, play their self-titled debut from start to finish, front to back, top to bottom. You get the picture. And then they're going to move on. They're only going to do that for one night.
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12: the street.
3: Should have fled on forklift. Got the fork out of there.
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0: Motionless in White featuring Skylar Grey, New Rock. Also Evanescence. It's off of, what is it off of? What's the album called? Think, man. Think. Sanctuary. Yeah. That didn't just come to me, by the way. I didn't think hard and it happened. I had to click over two pages and find it. But yeah, Sanctuary, it's been out since June. And the internet, yeah, the internet says it's Amy's strongest and most cohesive work in years. So if you haven't checked it out yet, maybe a reason to. Weezer on the way and Rattle the Cage, new Nickelback soon.
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13: Nobody knew was coming into the circle of friends.
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0: Food for the Love, Let Down, New Rock, also Soundgarden. I've done the math three times. I don't know how it's possible, but it's true. It was 27 years ago yesterday that Chris Cornell dropped his solo debut, Euphoria Morning. Which I have to say, if you haven't checked it out, maybe you didn't even know that Chris Cornell had a solo album. If you haven't checked out Euphoria Morning, do so. If you have but haven't in a while, revisit it. But if you remember, like myself, when that album dropped, you're probably scratching your head going, how was that 27 years ago? Are you sure? Did you carry too many ones? I didn't. No, it was 27 years ago yesterday that it dropped.
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0: around Killing Fields. Their latest, also APC Starless. I didn't even know this was a thing. Beefs among hackers. But apparently it is. And Shiny Hunters, they've struck again. This time, the hackers, known as Shiny Hunters, or the Digital Extortion Group, excuse me, their professional title, they've struck Clop, a rival hacking group, in what's being described as a dark web street beef. Who knew? Yeah, Avatar and 3 Days Grace, apologies on the way.
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18: during the summer when we were all out of school, there would be 20 some odd kids at any random person's house, which my mom loved it.
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0: Nails in the Coffin, Five Finger Death Punch, New Rock, also Green Day, Time of Your Life, Good Riddance, which at one point was New Rock. It's been a minute, right? Seeing as that song is almost 30 years old now. It's not 30 years old. I know it's not 30. It's almost 30. You do the math. You'll see. It's frightening. I know. I'm Chris Hatton. Much more calming thought. I'm going to get the hell out of your way. Let you do whatever it is you do from this point on a Tuesday without me. So enjoy the rest of the day. I will talk to you tomorrow.
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0: 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Let's get to Three Doors Down. 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
12: 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Yep. Dude, I can't even change the light bulb on my nightstand lamp.
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11: We both had beetle tattoos. You, rhinoceros. Me, stag. 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
10: 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Like big beetles. 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

0: In this moment, Dayseeker. In this moment with Dayseeker. I'm just skipping words again. The song's called I Want to Believe. I'm Darby. Now that the NFL week is officially over with Monday Night Football, what is your take on who are the hot teams? Look at the Chiefs and you go, all right, there are multiple teams. I got to look at the Bills. I think right now the Bills look the best overall to me because I think Josh Allen's the best player in the NFL right now. But what I also realize is the first three, maybe even 4 weeks of the NFL season are the new pro season are the new preseason. And you can't tell anything based on those. You've got people injured. Luckily, my guy Caleb Williams, again, my guy, I've never met him, but as a Bears fan, he's not as injured as we thought. The Jaden Daniels thing is sad. I hate to see these guys go out, but you can't tell anything from week two in the NFL, since no one plays preseason anymore. It's already shaping up to be pretty interesting, though. Let's get to Theory of a Dead Man. Let's get to Architects. Let's get to From Ashes to New coming up.
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0: to suck my kiss.
1: What is up, Albuquerque, New Mexico? It is DC. We're just a few minutes after 2 o'clock, Tuesday, September 22nd, 2026. That was Red Hot Chili Peppers, and it is mind-blowing that we are just a few days away from the 35th anniversary of Blood Sugar Sex Magik, one of the great albums of all time, 1991. What a crazy year for releases. We're going to go through some of those later on this week because I've come to realize that might have been one of the greatest years for new hard rock and alternative albums, but we'll do a little research and have that debate later this week. We've got a lot going on, and I'll get you all caught up on the details when I get back. Right now, I've got Disturbed on 94.5 The Pit.

0: I just want to believe.
1: Architects on the Pit, and I am fired up because we have a lot going on in the pit right now. This Friday, it's Eva Under Fire live at Inside Out. We're doing it in the afternoon. I've got those details coming up shortly. We're also giving away an autographed Five Finger Death Punch guitar. They are both at the First Financial Credit Union Amphitheater this Friday night. Then next week, we have Hailstorm and Baby Metal. 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

0: right, Pit Crew, listen up this Friday. Do lunch with me, Buck, and all the members of the Pit Crew out there when we get a special private set from Eva Under Fire. 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

0: I'm Jeff Symbieta with your Sports Animal Short, brought to you by Sandia Resort and Casino. The Los Angeles Rams looked like the Los Angeles Rams last night. After that debacle to open the season in Australia, the Rams beat the Giants 28-6 last night. Puka Nacua, their star receiver, did not play. So Devontae Adams, the veteran, had 8 catches for 195 yards and 2 touchdowns. The big story of the night, Aaron Donald's return for the Rams, and Jackson Dart, the quarterback of the Giants, leaves in the first quarter. Looked like a serious injury. The reports this morning, sprained MCL. He will miss some time. They're going to do some more imaging today. Louisville basketball has their first NCAA-allowed practice today. Yesterday, they get a verbal commit from Wes Hildale from Raleigh, North Carolina, a 6'6" sharpshooter who shot 45.3% from three-point range his junior year in high school. And the Lobos and Aggies play for the 116th time in football this Saturday in Las Cruces. It's on News Radio KKLB, 1:30 kick, 12:30 pregame. Want more? 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I'm Jeff Symbieta.
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11: I never make chili. 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

Oh, buddy, you know I love the Cherub Rock at Smashing Pumpkins right here on 94.5 The Pit. We're just after 3 o'clock on this little overcast Tuesday, but that's okay. You know I am a fan of the cooler weather, even if that means we have to say goodbye to the sun for a few days. I'm all good with that. You know, last weekend we had some huge festivals all over the country, but the one that dominated was out in Chicago. It was Riot Fest, and it debuted a performance from a 95-year-old metal.

0: crew, listen up. This Friday, do lunch with me, Buck, and all the members of the Pit Crew out there when we get a special private set from Eva Under Fire. They're going to do some acoustic songs. We're giving away an autographed guitar from Five Finger Death Punch. 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That's 87102. If you're putting it into the Google machine, be there. Check-in is at noon. 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Be there. 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And you could go home with an autographed guitar from Five Finger Death Punch. Tell your friends. Tell them DC sent you. 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Inside Out Albuquerque, 622 Central Avenue Southwest.
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20: All right, traffic right now, you will see slowdowns, I-25 in the construction zone. That affects both directions. Very typical for this time of afternoon. I-40 looks good. Paseo, Alameda, Montaño, those river crossings moving up to speed. We do have a little bit of a slowdown southbound on Coors as you approach Paseo.
21: See an accident? Call the Traffic Tracker hotline at 505-767-9167. I'm Michael Carlisle from the 96.3 News Radio KKOB Traffic Center.
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0: Bill Murray on 94.5 The Pit. You know, yesterday was his 76th birthday. That's the real Bill Murray, that is. But the band is actually making a stop right here in Albuquerque, New Mexico this Friday night. You can check them out over at Revel. 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
27: Well, traffic right now, you do have those slowdowns. I-25 affecting both directions as you approach the construction zone. You are going to want to watch your speed going through there. Southbound on Coors near Paseo, you've got a little bit of a slowdown there. Traffic also moving just a bit slow westbound on I-40 as you approach Coors.
28: See an accident? Call the Traffic Tracker hotline at 505-767-9167. I'm Michael Carlisle from the 96.3 News Radio KKOB Traffic Center.
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0: From the KKOB newsroom, I'm Natasha Leba. Heavy monsoon rains are expected across New Mexico through Thursday, bringing a significant risk of flash flooding, damaging winds, and isolated rainfall totaling up to 4 to 6 inches in some areas. Officials warn the burn scar areas from recent wildfires are especially vulnerable at this time. Thousands of honeybees were removed from an El Paso clinic and relocated, where beekeepers hope the colony can survive the winter. And New Mexico's free fishing weekend is this weekend, allowing anyone to fish in public waters without a license, though registration is still applies. I'm Natasha Leib, 96.3 News Radio KKOB, and this was your Pit News Update.
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0: 94.5 The Pit, that's Papa Roach. Last weekend, William Shatner took the stage as the lead singer of a metal band for the very first time at 95 years old. This was in Chicago at Riot Fest. The band played 6 songs, 3 of which were covers. The 3 originals I've heard were really good, but the thing I love so much, he did the William Shatner spoken word version of these songs. It's something you definitely want to check out over on YouTube. They came out and played Ozzy's Crazy Train, their own song called Rage. They followed up with Motorhead's Ace of Spades, went back to the original called Sky. Then they covered Enter Sandman and finished off with an original called One Fear. The band, they said, was shredding those. So check that out on YouTube and let me know what you think. DC the Dude live on your socials. Coming up, I've got Red Hot Chili Peppers, so don't go anywhere. It's DC on 94.5 The Pit.
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5: And taking a look at traffic right now, westbound on I-40 right around Carlisle, you start to see slowdowns. Those are going to last until Coors. Eastbound 40 near the interchange, you got a little bit of a backup there. Both directions of I-25, the closer you get to the construction zone, the more slowdowns you'll see there. And at westbound Paseo between I-25 and the river, traffic's moving slow. You've also got that congestion headed west on Alameda near Rio Grande. See an accident? Call the Traffic Tracker hotline at 505-767-9167. I'm Michael Carlisle from the 96.3 News Radio.
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0: Pit Crew, listen up this Friday. Do lunch with me, Buck, and all the members of the Pit Crew out there when we get a special private set from Eva Under Fire. They're going to do some acoustic songs. We're giving away an autographed guitar from Five Finger Death Punch. All of this at Inside Out Downtown, located at 622 Central Avenue Southwest. It's 87102. If you're putting it into the Google machine, be there. Check-in is at noon. The show starts at 1. They're going to give us a live private set right there at Inside Out. 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Show starts at 1. All you have to do is show up. Be there. Check out Eva Under Fire. Live acoustic and private set just for the Pit Crew. And you could go home with an autographed guitar from Five Finger Death Punch. Tell your friends. Tell them DC sent you. Come meet DC and Buck this Friday. 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
4: Well, traffic right now, things moving slow westbound on I-40 as you approach the interchange. Those slowdowns are going to last until Coors. I-25 in both directions. The closer you get to the construction zone, the more slowdowns you're going to see there. You've also got that congestion westbound Alameda near Rio Grande, headed west on Paseo between I-25 and the river. Traffic continues to move slow there. You've also got congestion southbound on Coors as you approach Paseo.
5: See an accident? Call the Traffic Tracker hotline at 505-767-9167. 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
25: 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We asked the focus group what music people want to hear.

0: tech trends. Amazon has started blocking Meta's latest AI technology from browsing its platform. Earlier this month, the Facebook parent company launched Muse, an AI agent designed, according to Meta, to help with everything from email and scheduling to online shopping. That last one is seemingly what upset Amazon, which says Muse isn't identifying itself as an AI bot, and that's in violation of their terms of service. There's a bunch of new laptops running Google's new software now hitting the market. The five new Google Books, as they're known, are built by Dell, Lenovo, HP, Acer, and Asus, but they run Google software based on the Android operating system. And owners of certain Apple devices can now submit a claim to get their slice of a $250 million settlement that had claimed Apple failed to deliver the AI-powered Siri voice assistant on schedule. With Tech Trends, I'm Mike Dabusky, ABC News.
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2: Good morning. It's an impact weather day with thunderstorms, rain, wind, and potential flooding. 73 the high in Santa Fe with a low of 52 tonight. 78 the high in Albuquerque with a low of 57 degrees. We'll have more on your extended forecast on KOAT.com.
3: Both directions of I-25 near the construction zone, you're going to see quite a bit of slowdowns. Northbound I-25, those slowdowns start back around Gibson. Southbound I-25, just south of Paseo, is where you start to see the slow-moving traffic there. Westbound and I-40 between Carlisle and Coors, traffic continues to move slow. You're seeing a little bit more congestion right now. Westbound Alameda, starting right around 2nd Street, headed west on Paseo between I-25 and the river, traffic's moving slow. You've also got slowdowns westbound on Montaño approaching Coors. See an accident? Call the Traffic Tracker hotline at 505-767-9167. I'm Michael Carlisle from the 96.3 News Radio KKOB Traffic Center.
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right, Albuquerque, let's get fired up. We're just after 5 o'clock on Tuesday, September 22nd. That was a perfect circle. I'm DC. If you're looking for something to do in November, why don't we just get that calendar out right now? Because November 2nd, you can go check out Wage War at Revel Entertainment. They're joined by We Came's Romans, Varials, and Kane Hill. 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You can go to RevelABQ or etix.com to pick up tickets for that right now. I got something you're probably going to hear that evening. It's called Blur on 94.5 The Pit.

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0: crew, listen up. This Friday, do lunch with me, Buck, and all the members of the Pit Crew out there when we get a special private set from Eva Under Fire. 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We're giving away an autographed guitar from Five Finger Death Punch. 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It's 87102. 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Check-in is at noon. 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And you could go home with an autographed guitar from Five Finger Death Punch. 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

0: 94.5 The Pit. That's called Do It For The Love. The band is called Letdown. I'm DC. It is Tuesday, September 22nd. If today is your birthday, happy birthday to you. You share it with the anniversary of a very popular television show. Many, many people would even say it's their best. It's Friends celebrating their 32nd anniversary today from the premiere, which makes me think about all of those episodes and the fact that I have never picked a favorite one. My wife is a huge fan, so she got me into it, of course. I got her into many shows as well. But I never really decided what my favorite episode was. So if you were a Friends fan and you're celebrating the 32nd anniversary, why don't you tell me what is your favorite episode or maybe story arc? Because there is that time the boys took over the big apartment, and that was some pretty classic stuff. But hit me up, DC the Dude, live on your socials. What's your favorite Friends episode or arc? Celebrating the 32nd anniversary from the pilot. Started off 10 of the most memorable seasons of television in NBC primetime history. I've got to go pay a few bills when I get back. We've got The Offspring in Linkin Park, so don't go anywhere. It's DC on the Pit.
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4: And traffic right now, westbound on I-40 as you approach Carlisle. You've got slow-moving traffic. That's going to last until Coors. Also, eastbound 40 near the interchange. Traffic moving a bit slow there. Both directions of I-25, the closer you get to that construction zone, the more slowdowns you're going to see going through that area. You've got congestion westbound Alameda near 2nd Street, headed west on Paseo between I-25 and the river. Traffic continues to move slow. And headed west on Montaño near Coors, you've got some backups as you make your way through there. See an accident? Call the Traffic Tracker hotline at 505-767-9167. I'm Michael Carlisle from the 96.3 News Radio.
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0: DC on the Pit. 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
4: Good morning. It's an impact weather day with thunderstorms, rain, wind, and potential flooding. 73 the high in Santa Fe with a low of 52 tonight. 78 the high in Albuquerque with a low of 57 degrees. We'll have more on your extended forecast on KOAT.com.
5: And traffic right now, westbound on I-40 as you approach Curlew. You've got slow moving traffic. That's going to last until Coors. Also eastbound 40 near the interchange. Traffic moving a bit slow there. Both directions of I-25. The closer you get to that construction zone, the more slowdowns you're going to see going through that area. You've got congestion westbound Alameda near 2nd Street, headed west on Paseo between I-25 and the river. Traffic continues to move slow. And headed west on Montaño near Coors, you've got some backups as you make your way through there. See an accident? Call the Traffic Tracker hotline at 505-767-9167. 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